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In my book, they say sharing is caring. So give me a taste and make your hips just dip to the bass.

0: Rádio Košice.
1: Hráme vám aj na Spiši.
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